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All right, there's Luke Combs checking in. It's Wayne D. Tay Hamilton. Got the iHeartRadio app fired up. You want to hang out with us, just go download it. You hang out anytime, anywhere if you stream us. Hey, make sure you save us as a preset at the top, too. Here's Chase Matthew.

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1035, The Weasel, it's Wayne D, and the Charleston Animal Society's Rescue Brew finalists are up. 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
1: I'll be honest with you, I didn't know this was a thing before. Margaritas are coming back to Chipotle?
2: Yeah, my bank account is in trouble.
1: Good Lord. He's like, can I get a burrito bowl and a spicy marg?
2: Yes, please. But it's only in select cities. I saw it's in like Denver, New York, Dallas, LA, and New Orleans.
1: Well, looks like Tay's leaving the show. Is this your notice?

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1: I'm telling you, this could be your time, finally.
2: Oh, my God.
0: This.
2: Oh, my God. Thank you so much.
0: This.
2: Oh, my God.
1: Is Amanda. She won $1,000 last time we did this contest, and we're bringing it back starting Monday. Get ready to.

1035 The Weasel, and the nominees are up, y'all. 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
1: There's Parmalee checking in. It's Wayne D&T. Instagram at Wayne D&T. Click follow just like Stephanie did. Wanted to hear from Megan Maroney. Throwing in medicine now.

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1: Got to bring some positivity into your day. 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
2: 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It was so cute.
1: Can't wait. 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

0: 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You look at all the shows coming to the Lowcountry. 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
1: Riley Green, the song is called Think As You Drunk. What's up? It's Wayne and D. Tay Hamilton hanging with y'all. Really excited to relive our hang with Kenny Chesney. We'll do that again coming up a little bit later. First, about the MTV VMA winner, Ella Langley, and Loving Life Again.

103.5 The Weasel. It's Wayne D. And the Charleston Animal Society's Rescue Brew finalists are up. 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
2: Excited for the new album to come out on Friday. Kenny Chesney off that. This is Carry On.

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1: It's Kenny Chesney. The song is called Carry On. His new album came out this past Friday.
0: So good, too. 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

103.5 The Weasel. It's Wayne D. And the Charleston Animal Society's Rescue Brew finalists are up. 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
1: And we appreciate y'all hanging out. Excited for Monday. Monday, we're giving away free money, and Sharon already knows where that cash is going.
2: 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I know exactly what I'm going to do.
1: That's probably what we all should do, but that's not what I would do. I'd be irresponsible. Hey,

1035 The Weasel, Wayne D here, and man, this is going to be fun. You look at all the shows coming to the Lowcountry. 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Got a shot to win. 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

Moving on. Number one for New Country 103.5, The Weasel. I think I know how to get your Wednesday started off on the right foot, and that is with some good news. If you hang on two songs, I'll share some with you.

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1: 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That's why we're bringing the music and the meaning. Granger's with you all night with songs, stories, and conversations that keep it real. Thanks for being a part of the After Midnight family.

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1: So I got a topic I want to discuss next hour with you. What is your fall tradition? You got something, maybe you got multiple things, but you got something you do in the fall? You love to do this? Call, we'll talk about this next hour, 866-607-8383.

0: 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Stick around. Ann Hudson is coming up with the latest buzz from Nashville. And give us a tease of what you got coming up.
1: Luke Bryan is not happy about a joke that's been taking off on TikTok. Granger, I'll explain that to you coming up in your Nashville news next.

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1: 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Not everyone sleeps at night. Some of us think, some of us drive, some of us pray. Granger's with you through it all. Thanks for being a part of the After Midnight family.

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1: 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And Granger is bringing the soundtrack to your overnight. Thanks for being a part of the After Midnight family.

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Number one for New Country 103.5, The Weasel. I think I know how to get your Wednesday started off on the right foot, and that is with some good news. If you hang on two songs, I'll share some with you.

0: Number one for New Country 103.5, The Weasel. I brought this up last hour. 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
1: 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Stick around. Ann Hudson is coming up with the latest buzz from Nashville. And give us a tease of what you got coming up.
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1: 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We're a late night family. And Granger Smith is the voice that keeps the night going strong. Thanks for riding with us here on After Midnight with Granger Smith.

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0: Number one for new country, 103.5, The Weasel. One slugger hit his 60th home run on this day. Less than 10 years later, he played his last game on this day, too. Do you know who I'm talking about? I'll share that, plus some other things that went down on this day in history coming up in two songs.
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I love that you've got us turned up here early Wednesday morning. Thank you for doing what you do, and thanks for letting me be a part of it here on After Midnight with you. Blame it all on

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2: 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I'm just pro peace and quiet. Yee-yee.

0: 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Ann Hudson is about to jump on and share some Nashville news with us. Ann, what do you have lined up?
1: 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I've got that story coming up in your Nashville news next.

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103.5 The Weasel. It's me, Billy Greenwood. Red Clay Strays take over Credit One Stadium October the 17th. And of course, we have your hookup with a chance to be there. Enter to

103.5 The Weasel, number one for new country. One day closer to the weekend on a What Do You Say Wednesday. In fact, I'll toss out today's topic in just a couple of minutes. In fact, I'll lay out the entire plans for today's show after you get Bailey Zimmerman and his Chevy Silverado.

Low Country's number one for new country, 103.5 The Weasel. Do not be shy, especially on a What Do You Say Wednesday. Use that talk back mic, or there is a call now button. I don't mention that enough. On my Facebook page, hit the like or the follow button while you're there. Billy Greenwood on Facebook. And John Morgan, kid myself, on The At Work Show. Here we are.

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Starting on Monday, your chance at winning $1,000. 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Rethinks

0: 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It's me, Bill the Green One. 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

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Today's Talk Back Lunch Break is yours in less than 1 hour. 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And if you already know, then just hit that Talk Back mic and tell me. Oh, yeah, and make sure we're your number one preset, too. 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

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You know, it never fails. I got my flu shot yesterday and all of a sudden I'm feeling achy today. And I know it's not possible. It's only in my head. You don't want to know what's in my head.

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Bobby Bones here. Tomorrow morning, my drama with food delivery. A really odd experience where someone was just walking around my yard in the middle of the night. 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

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Maybe get some early holiday shopping done. 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Right now, by request on the Talk Back Lunch Break, it's Dan Andrews.

93.5 The Weasel. Bobby Bones here. Tomorrow morning, my drama with food delivery. A really odd experience where someone was just walking around my yard in the middle of the night. We'll talk about that tomorrow morning on The Bobby Bones Show.

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103.5 The Weasel. How would you like to be at Kenny Chesney's original Vibe Room Tour? 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You

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How about getting some early Christmas shopping done? Or, you know, whatever else you want to blow $1,000 on. 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Here's Carrie Underwood, Church Bells. Jimmy,

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Bobby Bones here. Tomorrow morning, my drama with food delivery. A really odd experience where someone was just walking around my yard in the middle of the night. We'll talk about that tomorrow morning on The Bobby Bones Show.

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1: What do you say, Wednesday? Something you will absolutely not skimp on. Even though we're pinching pennies these days, you refuse to save money on this. What is it? 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
1: He's a ranch hand in a pinch, man. Hotter than the red on the cattle brand. 'Cause she's a gold digger with a quick trigger. A cast iron skillet.

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Wake up with the Bobby Bone Show on 103.5 The Weasel. 1 hour away from your ride home, getting underway. Not finished yet here on the At Work Show. In fact, I've got Ella Langley up next. Isn't it good to be her? She drank.

Bobby Bones every morning and Rick Rush every afternoon. 103.5 The Weasel. Starting on Monday, the chance to win $1,000. Stick it in your bank or blow it like crazy. Maybe even start some holiday shopping. That's what I would do. Make sure you're listening for those nationwide keywords starting Monday morning at 9. Here's John Morgan, Kid Myself.

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1: Tomorrow morning, my drama with food delivery. A really odd experience where someone was just walking around my yard in the middle of the night. We'll talk about that tomorrow morning on The Bobby Bones Show.

0: 103.5 The Weasel, the Low Country's number one for new country. Some food for thoughts on today's At Work show. McDonald's teaming together with Pokemon. They're celebrating 30 years with the Happy Meal promotion that's going to feature exclusive trading card game booster packs. And apparently people already freaked out about this, worried about scalping, worried about shortages as well. That promotion is going to run November the 5th to December the 9th. Each Happy Meal will include a four-pack of cards. Collectors, they say, will need to hunt for 15 unique cards to finish the set. Interestingly enough, I don't even think my kids know who Pokemon is. And those would be the ones you would have thought would be buying the Happy Meals, but no, it'll be 50-year-olds. A little food for thought. Get your Luke Combs in less than 10 minutes and Riley Green. Think as you drunk on the At Work Show.
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1035 The Weasel. It's Rick Rush. 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

0: though, we got some news about Charles Kelly from Lady A. Is that right?
1: Yeah, Charles is my buddy. I love him so much. And he just told the internet that he has a rare form of blood cancer.
2: I had this couple random rib fractures that happened, which sparked, my doctor into having me do several different blood tests. One of the last blood tests we did, they found a blood cancer in there called multiple myeloma, and it's rare. And but I'm young, I feel healthy, and the treatments, I will say, have just come so far, even in the past 5 years, that even life expectancy is just far exceeds what it used to be. I don't know. I feel really hopeful. I really do.
0: Continue to keep him and his family and the team with Lady A in our prayers. He's got a lot of optimism that they're going to be able to beat this. His wife, Cassie, was in the Instagram post with him right by his side.
1: We love you, Charles, and he is just such an incredible human, and I love his positive attitude, and, that's one of the most important things moving forward is just remaining positive.
0: Just sending all those good vibes their way.
1: Keep him in your prayers, y'all.
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103.5 The Weasel. Bobby Bones here. Tomorrow morning, my drama with food delivery, a really odd experience where someone was just walking around my yard in the middle of the night. We'll talk about that tomorrow.

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We are number one for New Country. Hey there, it's Rick Rush, and every Rescue Brew vote gets us one step closer to Charleston's next spokes dog or spokes cat. It's all brought to you by the Charleston Animal Society, Live 5 News, Southern Crown, and Rusty Bull Brewing on 103.5 The Weasel. 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

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It's Rick Rush starting Monday. We've got 9 chances every weekday to win $1,000 from 9 in the morning through the ride home at 5. When you hear the keyword, just enter it at WEZL.com. That starts Monday right here on The Weasel.

0: What if?
1: 1035 The Weasel. Hey there, it's Rick Rush. Disney on Ice is coming back to the North Charleston Coliseum October 22nd. 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

0: We have your shot to be a part of the opening night of Kenny Chesney's original Vibe Room in Tampa, thanks to the Messina Touring Group with a whole VIP package. 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One of the opening acts, in addition to Eric Church, is going to be a kid named Graylin James. And you said he got on the tour because he knew Kenny's mama or something? What?
1: Yeah, listen to this.
2: When he was a child, my mother cut his hair. My mother worked cutting hair for a very long time. And Graylin's parents would bring him in and let my mom cut his hair. I have a picture of me and Graylin James. I mean, he couldn't have been more than six.
0: How old's Graylin James now, would you say?
1: Oh, maybe.
0: Is he a young guy?
1: My age. He's like mid-20s.
0: Kenny Chesney, who was already a superstar, his mama was still cutting people's hair?
1: I reckon so. I hope she still is, because I'm about to go get his mama to come out. Maybe he'll take me on tour.
0: Absolutely. She ought to have a pretty booming business right now with young artists.
1: He's actually 30.
0: Well, still, 30. Kenny Chesney has been popular since the 90s. His mama should have long since stopped having to work.
1: I know.
0: There's no judgment. I just have a lot of questions.
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103.5 The Weasel. Bobby Bones here. Tomorrow morning, my drama with food delivery. Really odd experience where someone was just walking around my yard in the middle of the night. We'll talk about that tomorrow morning on The Bobby Bones Show. Yeah, this

0: 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Yeah. Fall. Colorful leaves. Autumn skies. Long nights trying to find your way out of the corn maze. Yeah, corn mazes can get confusing. 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

0: 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It's Rick Rush starting Monday. 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That starts Monday right here on The Weasel.
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1035 The Weasel. Hey there, it's Rick Rush. That's Luke Combs. And rethink some things. 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

Lauren, Elena, and Chase Matthew on 103.5 The Weasel. 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

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Bobby Bones here. Tomorrow morning, my drama with food delivery. 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

103.5 The Weasel. Hey there, it's Rick Rush. 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

0: 1035, The Weasel. 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Autumn skies. Long nights trying to find your way out of the corn maze. 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

0: 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Colorful leaves. Autumn skies. Long nights trying to find your way out of the corn maze. 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
1: Hey, it's Wayne D and Tay looking for the Kickstart call. 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

1035 The Weasel. It's Wayne D and the Red Clay Strays. 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

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Bobby Bones here. Tomorrow morning, my drama with food delivery, a really odd experience where someone was just walking around my yard in the middle of the night. We'll talk about that tomorrow.

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1: And I tell you, ain't nobody plugged into Nashville like Tay Hamilton. 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